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Riley Green just became a coach on The Voice, which means somewhere in America, a few thousand women suddenly believe they, too, can sing. Convenient timing. We'll get into that next in the break.

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1: He's officially joining The Voice this fall for season 30, alongside Kelly Clarkson and Adam Levine. And honestly, Riley Green in one of those spinning red chairs feels dangerously on brand. Like if Bass Pro Shops sponsored emotional support. Riley posted, "Guess y'all could start calling me Coach," which is already causing problems for every guy with a backward hat and a fishing boat. Then Kelly Clarkson sent him a custom coaching chair and left him a voicemail. That's when you know you've made it. Not the hit songs, not the sold-out shows. It's when Kelly Clarkson starts mailing you furniture like your aunt who discovered Etsy. Also, can we admit this show is basically country music summer camp now? At this point, the fourth coach is probably going to be a golden retriever named Diesel who writes breakup songs. That's your breakdown.
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17: From the Rappahannock Electric Cooperative Weather Center. Lows dip down to about 47 tonight under mainly clear skies. Daytime highs approaching 73 tomorrow, mainly sunny skies. Lows dip down to about 50 tomorrow night, partly cloudy skies. Clouds on the increase Saturday into Sunday. Mid-80s Saturday, low 90s by Sunday. Right now, 60.
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0: So Stella Lefty, Boston is the song. If somebody listens to Boston and wants to know who you are in one sentence, what do you hope they walk away thinking?
1: What do I hope they walk away thinking? She's in one sentence.
0: It doesn't have to be a certain.
1: I'll say, like, wow, she's smiling so hard. Okay. I think that's the takeaway.
0: All right. Yeah, you can hear that in the song that you're singing it with a smile,
1: yes,
0: for sure. Yeah.
1: Yeah.
0: Have you heard this thing return? It's been referred to as the Gen Z love comeback song. Like, because so many songs that Gen Z artists have put out have been sad and just about, you know, angry stuff. And like, this is just, it's simple.

0: it's about kind of puppy love, right? You know, like it's have you heard that refer to that? Because I was watching a reel on that, and it's like the Gen Z love ballad is what they're calling it. The love bop.
1: I think I saw that.
0: Yeah.
1: I think I saw that video, but I'm honored to take that because I do think like we need more of that, you know? I think we need like that is the best. Like I feel like some of the best parts of life, I always say it's like having a crush. Like when everything is going wrong in life, like sometimes the thing that like really gets you through the day is like having a crush or like being in love. I mean, love is like the thing that binds us all together. So I'm happy to provide that in some way.
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16: From the Rappahannock Electric Cooperative Weather Center. Clear skies tonight, lows around 47. Mainly sunny skies tomorrow, daytime highs approaching 73. Lows around 50 tomorrow night, partly cloudy. Lots of sunshine and dry Saturday, clouds on the increase by Sunday. Mid-80s Saturday, low 90s by Sunday. Right now, 58.
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When our military families have loved ones that are hospitalized, the last thing they should worry about is where they're going to stay. That's where Fisher House steps up. Over 100 houses nationwide. They've saved hundreds of millions of dollars for our military families so far, and the mission continues. Go to BDubs.

Apparently, adults need 17 extra hours a week just to have fun, which explains why your self-care lately has been eating shredded cheese over the sink at 10:30 at night when no one else is awake. We'll break into that coming.

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3: Don't have to leave this town to see the world, 'cause it's something that I gotta do. I don't wanna look back in 30 years.

0: A new survey says the average person wants 17 hours a week just for fun. 17. That's basically asking the universe for an additional Tuesday. And honestly, I get it. You know, because somewhere between work, errands, laundry, and pretending we'll circle back to that email, we forgot how to enjoy life without a calendar invite. Survey says most people spend their fun time watching TV, going out to eat, or seeing friends, which sounds nice until you realize half of us are watching Netflix while scrolling TikTok and ignoring a text from the very friend we claim to miss. And 1 in 10 people say they can't remember the last time they had a full free day. That's not a statistic. That's adulthood in yoga pants. Maybe that's why hobbies are making a comeback. Gardening, pickleball, baking sourdough. We're all desperately trying to remember what joy looked like before every moment became productive.
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all alone one Sunday morning with this song stuck in my head. And in that moment, something or someone spoke to me. 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
1: That is Max McNown and Done For. 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
2: From the Rappahannock Electric Cooperative Weather Center. Lows level out around 47 tonight under partly cloudy skies. Daytime highs approaching 73 tomorrow. Sunshine mixed with clouds at times. Mainly clear skies tomorrow night. Lows dip down to about 50. Clear skies and dry Saturday. Clouds on the increase by Sunday. Mid 80s Saturday. Low 90s by Sunday. Currently 57.
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B-Dub, the motorcycle club I ride in, it's called Pipe Hitters Union, has our national rally in Ottawa, Canada this August. So July 26th, kickstands up for the longest ride, lumped into a little bit of MC time as well. Killing two birds with one stone this year. But riding to support military families and Fisher House Foundation, and your support is greatly appreciated. 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You can do that at B-Dub's longest ride.

0: Flying can be stressful enough. There's a former flight attendant that is going viral after revealing the top things you should avoid doing on a plane if you want a smoother trip. Which honestly, when you hear some of these, it explains way too much about air travel. We'll get into that coming up.
1: Who knows, I got a time, and there's a few in here tonight. Well, I've learned my lesson too many times. Blows like you put

Flying already feels like a group project designed by Satan. Now a former flight attendant is warning us about the biggest mistakes people make on planes. And wow, some of y'all are really out here treating a Boeing like your living room. It's B-Dub. First off, barefoot on the plane? Absolutely not. You're walking through a cocktail, spilled soda, mystery moisture, and whatever happened in row 19 during turbulence. Put the dogs away. Nobody wants your toes doing a meet and greet at 30,000 feet. They also say don't overdo the alcohol because it hits harder in the air, which makes sense. Like you go to cities like Denver and drink and you're not used to the altitude, it hits you quicker. You're more dehydrated. Explains why one airport margarita somehow turns a grown adult into a guy loudly explaining crypto to strangers before takeoff. And apparently soda plus airplane pressure can make you painfully gassy. Fantastic. As if we needed another reason to silently judge people in a sealed metal tube for 4 hours. Basically, the new travel strategy is here. Drink water, wear layers, keep your shoes on, and maybe don't test drive Ambien for the first time over Nebraska.

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Riley Green just got a coaching chair on The Voice, which means somewhere a cowboy hat is about to tell a 19-year-old barista from Nebraska, "I'm proud of you, and America's gonna cry." That's next in The Breakdown, brought to you by AutoZone. 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
1: Riley Green is officially joining The Voice this fall for season 30 alongside Kelly Clarkson and Adam Levine. And honestly, this feels like the most country thing that show's done in a while. Riley posted, "Guess y'all can start calling me Coach," which already sounds like the beginning of a Wrangler commercial and a breakup song at the same time. Then Kelly Clarkson apparently sent him a custom coaching chair and left him a voicemail welcoming him to the show. And you just know Kelly's out here being the supportive friend we all need, while Adam Levine's probably trying to figure out how Riley's mustache has better ratings than half of network TV. Also, let's be honest, Riley Green on The Voice, every contestant under 30 is suddenly going to accidentally start singing country songs. Funny how that works. That's your breakdown.
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21: From the Rappahannock Electric Cooperative Weather Center. Lows dip down to about 47 overnight under partly cloudy skies. Sunshine mixed with clouds at times. Friday, daytime highs approaching 73. Lows around 50. Friday night, mainly clear. Ample sunshine expected Saturday with daytime highs approaching 85. 92 Sunday. Currently, it's 56 degrees.
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1: 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But on the way to meet you guys, we swing by Nothing Bundt Cakes of Fredericksburg.
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2: From the Rappahannock Electric Cooperative Weather Center. Lows dip down to about 47 overnight under partly cloudy skies. Sunshine mixed with clouds at times. Friday, daytime highs approaching 73. Lows around 50. Friday night, mainly clear. Ample sunshine expected. Saturday, with daytime highs approaching 85. 92 Sunday. Right now, 54.

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Now there's a box of greasy parts sitting in the trunk of that 65. 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

woke all alone one Sunday morning with this song stuck in my head. And in that moment, something or someone spoke to me. They said there was still a verse that needed to be written for this song. 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Hang him from the cross. 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
3: From the Rappahannock Electric Cooperative Weather Center. Lows dip down to about 47 overnight under partly cloudy skies. Sunshine mixed with clouds at times. Friday, daytime highs approaching 73. Lows around 50. Friday night, mainly clear. Ample sunshine expected Saturday with daytime highs approaching 85. 92 Sunday. Right now, 51.
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1: We've been to both Carolinas, seen a big Montana sky, driven up and down the coast a few times, London, Paris, paradise. 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
3: 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Partly cloudy skies overnight with a low of 47. High temperatures reach up to 73 Friday. Sunshine mixed with clouds at times. Mainly clear skies Friday night. Lows level off around 50. Clear skies and dry Saturday. Clouds on the increase by Sunday. Mid 80s Saturday. Low 90s by Sunday. Right now it's 50 degrees.
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1: 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But on the way to meet you guys, we swing by Nothing Bundt Cakes of Fredericksburg.
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2: From the Rappahannock Electric Cooperative Weather Center. Partly cloudy skies overnight with a low of 47. High temperatures reach up to 73 Friday. Sunshine mixed with clouds at times. Mainly clear skies Friday night. Lows of a low of around 50. Clear skies and dry Saturday. Clouds on the increase by Sunday. Mid 80s Saturday. Low 90s by Sunday. Currently it's 48 degrees.
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1: You can tell your old man you'll do some largemouth fishing another time.

Now there's a box of greasy parts sitting in the trunk of that 65. 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

Woke all alone one Sunday morning with this song stuck in my head. And in that moment, something or someone spoke to me. They said there was still a verse that needed to be written for this song. And to get up and write it down. 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Hang him from the cross. 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
1: From the Rappahannock Electric Cooperative Weather Center. Lows level off around 47 overnight under partly cloudy skies. High temperatures reach up to 74 Friday. Lots of sunshine. Lows around 50 Friday night. Clear skies and dry Saturday. Clouds on the increase by Sunday. Mid-80s Saturday. Low 90s by Sunday. Right now, it's 47 degrees.
0: Okay, stand back. We're going to fire this thing up again for another hour of today's New Country on 93.3 WFLS. I love

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1: And welcome to Friday morning, gang. You're almost to the weekend. Today is May 15th, and I was kind of surprised to see it was 42 at my place this morning. The weather head say for today will warm up to 72, then the heat starts. 85 on Saturday, 90 on Sunday, 95 on Monday and Tuesday. Some rain may be coming around on Wednesday. We'll see how they do on that one. It's 46 out there now at WFLS.
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2: 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Tractor-trailer crash, right lane is blocked. 95 going into Springfield on the northbound side, you're fully open for business, and so is 66. I'm Allie Oakley with WFLS Traffic.
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1: 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He said, "What you been up to lately?"

0: Got a big show for you to win. We're going to send you off to see Morgan Wallen and Ella Langley on stage together in Philadelphia with our buddies at Trivets Furniture. There are some keywords coming your way today. 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
2: 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On 95, traffic is going to be jammed up getting past a crash southbound side 95 at 610 involving a tractor trailer, and the right lane is what's blocked. Stay by to the left-hand side. It's a good ride. The rest of the ride up into Springfield on the northbound side in 66 is good. I'm Allie Oakley with WFLS.
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2: 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On 95, traffic is going to be heavy on the southbound side. Tractor trailer crash before you get to 610. Stay to the left. Northbound 95 slows before the Prince William Parkway to cross the Occoquan and 66th the length. No crashes. I'm Allie Oakley with the WFLS traffic.
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4: 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Mainly sunny skies today with daytime highs approaching 74. Mainly clear skies again tonight. Lows dip down to about 50. Bright sunshine expected tomorrow. Highs level off around 86. A mix of clouds and sun Sunday. Decreasing clouds by Monday. Low 90s Sunday. Mid 90s by Monday. Currently, it's 45 degrees.
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0: It's kind of cool this morning, but get ready because the heat is about to turn up, gang. For today, it's only 72. You're okay there. Then 85 on Saturday, 90 on Sunday with lots of sunshine. Monday, 95, the same for Tuesday, and looks like a chance of rain coming our way on Wednesday. About a 50% chance of rain so far. 46 out there now at WF.
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1: Yeah, sort of. Hey, good morning, gang. It is 6:08. Jeff here. That's Grayson over there. Well, like way over there.
2: Hey, good morning.
1: Yay. So where are you so far?
2: You know I don't know where I am.
1: Yeah.
2: I will do it in lights. So I am four lights away if you're counting Grayson lights.
1: Yeah.
2: Probably five lights away if we're actually counting lights.
1: Wow. But hey, you're on your way, and that's good. So now I heard a little bit of you had a disaster. What's up with the dishwasher?
2: Okay, so the dishwasher was leaking soap out the bottom, like the bubbly whatever was coming out the bottom. And I'm like, that's not
1: bad.
2: Right.
1: That's bad.
2: And that has only happened when dish soap has gone in there.
1: Mm-hmm.
2: So I didn't know if maybe somebody, being one of the children, put dish soap in there and it was just leaking. Well, I open it up and there is this foul smell. I'm talking, I can do a lot. I can do, you know, the nastiest of the nastiest. When I opened that dishwasher up, I gagged because it was so bad. And there was water sitting in the bottom of it. And so I'm like, well, that's not right. That's not supposed to be there. So I wait until the water kind of goes down a little bit, and I pulled that circular thing that's supposed to catch the food.
1: Yeah, filter.
2: And a filter, that word. And there was stuff on it, but it wasn't that bad.
1: Mm-hmm.
2: And I'm like, it still stinks. Like, it's gross. Well, there's this little grate, I guess, that's supposed to catch more food. And when I picked that up, underneath the bottom, it looked like one of those fur rugs.
1: Oh.
2: Dangling off the bottom of it. And I was like, oh God, what is that? So I cleaned it off.
1: Oh.
2: And now the dishwasher is fine. But it was so nasty. And who knows how long that's been just catching and adding on to it. Oh my, I didn't know that came off.
1: Yeah, you've been,
2: tells you anything.
1: You've been gathering funk under there for a while.
2: Oh yeah. This is going to make everybody good morning. Hope you're not eating breakfast. It was slimy.
1: Yeah, that's nasty. Yeah, and it's funny. I read this one time, and this guy was talking about having a plumber over to his house, and he said there was something going on. I forget what it was, but he said he heard the plumber gag, and he said, you know, the thing is, these guys are exposed to a lot, and he said that's their new standard. If you can make a plumber gag, you've got something really bad going on. So
2: that's impressive.
1: That is some next-level funk you got going on there. So that's while we're doing this, though, let's start. That would make a great show and tell for today. Of what's the nastiest thing you've had to clean? You had to clean up a disaster. You've had something like this, like Grayson's little dishwasher adventure.
2: What about you? What about you? What's the nastiest thing you've ever cleaned?
1: Oh,
2: I know you've cleaned some nasty stuff.
1: Yeah, one of the worst had to be cleaning out a barn. I know that there was a friend of mine that they were dairy farmers, and there was. They always had the cows coming in and out of the barn all the time. Well, they had years and years and years of cow poop that just had not been cleaned up. So basically, when you're standing outside of the barn looking in, and I'm not making this up, it was waist deep. And so, yeah.
2: Ew.
1: Yeah. So with shovels and tractors and whatever. And so, yeah, that was the smell I don't want to repeat for as long as I live. So, yeah, it's a little.
2: Something gets that bad. You just got to burn it down. You can't. There's no point. Like, even opening the dishwasher, I was like, do I really need to live here?
1: Oh, yeah.
2: Do I need this house?
1: Yeah.
2: Is it worth cleaning or throwing the whole thing?
1: Yeah, that's when you go, oh, you know what? Turns out we're moving. Time to go. But
2: yeah.
1: We had a drain. Thankfully, it wasn't one of those massive ones where, like, the neighborhood sewer backs up in your basement. But we did have a shower drain in the basement that backed up one time. And that, too, wasn't like the neighbor's sewage coming in there. It was just water that kind of backed up, but oh, that was nasty. So hey, so have you guys ever cleaned up something nasty? We'd love to hear yours. 370 WFLS. Keep that number handy because we got a bunch of cool stuff for you to win today. We have Fred Natch baseball tickets for you coming up in a little bit. We have a Black Rifle Coffee Company gift card for you and Gary Allen concert tickets. So stick around for your chance to win here on 93.3 WFLS.
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3: 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Right lane's blocked. Solid from Quantico. Northbound side of 95 slows at the Potomac Mills sign to the Occoquan with a crash on Route 1 north of the Occoquan. And 95 slows past Fairfax County Parkway. I'm Allie Oakley with the WFLS traffic.
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0: You might be worth a whiskey. We're not sure. I saw this thing today, and for a lot of people, they'd have difficulty falling asleep at night. So
1: every time this comes on, I'm going to take a nap. What is that? What is the Pavlov? Is it Pavlov?
0: Pavlov's dog, yeah.
1: Yeah, when this is for me. You don't need to click at me. Just play this.
0: And she's gone. Okay. However, if you do have trouble falling asleep, these are after dinner habits that can make you sleep better.
1: Okay.
0: So after dinner, let's see if you did this last night. So after you had, what did you have for dinner last night? Do you want to tell
1: me? What did I tell you that I was going to make? See if you remember. How good is your memory right now? Right this second. What did I tell you? Because you made fun of me for it. Verbatim, you said, well, it's still winter.
0: Oh, chili.
1: I did.
0: Did you really?
1: Yeah, I did.
0: Yay.
1: It was spicy for some reason, okay. So I don't know.
0: So if somebody farts later, we'll know.
1: It's going to be me.
0: Okay.
1: Beans.
0: Okay. After dinner habits that help you sleep better.
1: Yes, focus.
0: Take a light walk. That's one of the biggies. Do you ever go walking around the neighborhood at night?
1: No.
0: Okay, well.
1: No.
0: You have to. You're supposed to get up early.
1: Remember? Lazy. Yeah, you're right.
0: Number two on the list, create a calming wind down routine. Do you have a calming wind down routine?
1: No, I actually think that's like the most chaotic part of the day.
0: It is.
1: I'm like, last night, Ben and Bailey are jumping. We have these giant bouncy balls and they're bouncing on them from the couch. And I was sitting on the floor because I just spilled a ginger ale on my butt. And I was soaking wet and I'm so frustrated. I was like, you know what? I'm just going to sit on the floor. So I sat on the floor and they're bouncing around. And I'm like, hey guys, 5 more minutes. And they go, we got to get our crazies out. And I was like, just do it. And so they're screaming, chasing each other.
0: Hey, so
1: not calming.
0: You know what? That is your calming wind down routine. Mm-hmm. Just watch those guys go crazy and think, yep.
1: Serenity.
0: Blissful. Okay. The last one is to drink water, which seems counterintuitive. And that would be the big thing for Lee because she could never do that because her whole thing is, you know, she never drinks enough fluids because, like, when we're on trips, she's going, oh, I can't. I'll have to pee. And she's really big on this before you go to bed.
1: So, I thought you were supposed to drink water when you wake up to wake you up.
0: That too. But
1: maybe a glass. A nice hot glass of water.
0: Staying hydrated all day is important, and that doesn't end after dinner. So you're supposed to make sure you still do that. Because a lot of people do make the mistake of what she's talking about, of, well, I can't now. If I drink water now, I'm going to have to pee in the middle of the night. And according to guys in the lab coats, that's not really it.
1: Well, I accidentally did something that I've convinced myself is true.
0: Yeah.
1: Where when Bennett and Bailey were younger, they come downstairs a million times. You know, they want water. They want a snack. They want a bedtime snack.
0: Right.
1: So I had limited it. So when you can have a bedtime snack, but it has to be a banana.
0: Oh, yeah.
1: Okay. So now if Bennett can't sleep and we have bananas, he come down. He's like, oh, I need a bedtime banana. I'm like, yeah, go ahead and crack one of those things open. And so I think that in the, you know, how, like you're sick, you have ginger ale. That's like the thing.
0: I remember hearing that. Yeah, okay. I haven't done that, but yeah, okay.
1: Now he's going to be like, oh, I can't sleep. He's going to be in college and be like, I got to have my bedtime banana.
0: Now, do they eat normal bananas or dumpster bananas like you?
1: Dumpster bananas. The only way. Oh. If they're too green, Bennett will go, this one's not ready yet. I'm like, yep.
0: Yeah.
1: Not anyway, ready.
0: So
1: I see my little dumpster banana.
0: The banana provided over there, is that dumpster ready enough for you or not yet?
1: It's more dumpster. Hold on. Yeah. I brought this one. Do you want to make a trade?
0: Oh, there you go. Yeah.
1: We can trade because mine's a little too green. So
0: yeah, that's good.
1: Look at us. Look at us. Banana bringers. But look, your banana's a lot bigger than my banana.
0: Okay.
1: That's crazy.
0: All right. So today
1: that came out wrong. I'm sorry.
0: Today we're talking about the things that you've had to clean up because Grayson had to play under the dishwasher. So if you got something like that for show and tell today, we'd love to hear yours at 370-WFLS.
1: James said, after hunting season, my friend had leftover deer meat. Mm-hmm. I put it in a cooler in the back of my car to go home. It was ice and deer meat that spilled all over the rear of my CRV.
0: Oh.
1: It took forever to clean because the foul smell in the deer parts.
0: Yeah. Oh, that's all kinds of bad.
1: Amanda said a clogged shower drain.
0: Those are bad. Yeah. Have you ever left anything in the trunk of your car, like a meat item that you forgot? I almost did this the other night. Lee and I, she bought this ginormity roast at Costco, and I put it in the car, and we have one of those big cooler bags in there that zips shut and makes a cooler, one of those shopping things. And I put it in there, and I thought, okay, it'll stay a little bit better. I didn't even close it. I just threw a sweatshirt on top of it because we had a whole bunch of stuff piling in the back there.
1: Right.
0: And I thought, I got to remember to do that and take that out. And thankfully, I did. But I thought, I've done that in the past where you leave something in there or you miss something when you're unloading it. And it's like,
1: the worst is...
0: It was like roadkill in the trunk.
1: Milk. I would lose. Listen, let me explain. I would lose a kid bottle when they were younger.
0: Yeah.
1: In the car.
0: Oh, ow.
1: And it would be hot, and I'm sitting there, I'm like, God, what is that smell? And then you're searching your car, and you found a baby bottle that rolled underneath the seat, and it's not even worth saving at that point. You just got to throw away the whole bottle. Yeah. Robin said a kid's vomit.
0: Yeah. The distance that they can fling that is impressive, too. So, yeah.
1: Oh, look, somebody gave me advice. Sam said, I do in-home appliance repair. You can run a normal cycle with vegetable oil. It will break up the soap and the stuff underneath.
0: The things we learned from you guys.
1: Oh,
0: excellent.
1: No, I don't think I own any vegetable oil. Will olive oil work?
0: I think that counts as a vegetable, yeah. Yeah. I would think so.
1: I'll get the actual stuff. I'm not going to mess it up.
0: There's Chef screaming at the radio right now going, no!
1: They're not the same thing!
0: Okay. Well, while you're yelling, let's get some baseball tickets in your hand. You want to go to see the Fred Nats play baseball? They are they're off and running for the summer of 2026. And Grayson is holding on to a 4-pack of tickets that could be yours right now if you're caller number 9 at 370-WFLS.
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3: 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On 95 southbound, tractor trailer crash. It's on the southbound side at 610 in Stafford. Stay by to the left-hand side to get past it. 95 northbound slows north of Dale Boulevard off and onto the Fairfax County Parkway. The crash northbound Route 1 north of the Occoquan moved out of the way. I'm Allie Oakley with WFLS Traffic.
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0: Uh-oh, what is it?
1: You have to sing one line of Take Me Out to the Ball Game.
0: Oh, God. Take me out to the ball game.
2: And for that,
1: you just won a 4-pack of tickets to see the Fredericksburg Nationals game at any 2026 season.
0: Awesome. Thank you.
1: You're so welcome.
2: That is such a great night out, too. Night or day or whatever to go to the ballpark. I know.
1: We get to start going again soon, too.
2: That's right. Yeah, we're going to be out there a week from Sunday or something like that.
1: Don't make me think ahead.
2: That's right.
1: It already hurts.
2: Planning is not your strong suit. Okay. But, hey, today we're talking about the icky stuff you've had to clean up, so get in touch at 370-WFLS. Right now, Bailey Zimmerman with his buddy Luke Combs.

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We prove it hour after hour, all day long. That's 93.3 WFLS.

0: So earlier this week and the end of last week, everybody was talking about the hantavirus cruise that everybody was marooned out there in the middle of nowhere and stuck for a while until they sorted this out. And they kind of got it sorted up and put people in quarantine. Well, not everybody, though. Turns out there was a couple with hantavirus that opts to go to a bar over being quarantined. They were supposed to go into quarantine for 42 days, which that would have ended on June 6th, but they were out at a bar. They're not here in the U.S. This is a British couple, but it's like, if you come back with something...
1: Tea and crumpets couldn't wait.
0: Yeah, I guess you've been exposed to something like that. Mm-hmm. They don't know whether they have anything, but they're supposed to be in quarantine for 42 days. They're like, yeah, shut up. We're going to the bar.
1: No, you have to do it in a British accent. Try it. Can you do it?
0: I don't know. No.
1: Why? We mustn't go home. The bar calls.
2: We're going to the pub now.
0: Okay. Anyway, so
1: now,
0: yeah.
1: 157?
0: Yeah, they're 69 years old.
1: Oh, but that's... yeah. Not 167.
0: But off to the pub they go. Evidently, it's important to them to go to the pub.
1: Well,
0: so,
1: I mean, yeah. It's a gift that keeps giving, but that's something else.
0: Yeah. So, well, yeah, you can hang on to that hantavirus thing for a while. But
1: oh, that's not good.
0: I'm sure they have their own way of pronouncing hantavirus. It'll be Hanta or something.
1: Hantavirus.
0: So, yeah. I've got the Hanta.
1: I've got the Hanta. No, Mom.
0: I don't care. I've got to go get mushy peas at the store.
1: Ew. Yeah. Ew. What is that? Why? Explain.
0: I don't know, but the Brits love it.
1: Mushy peas?
0: Mushy peas. Yeah. I've never had it. I haven't been to England, but I had a friend that had been living in the U.S., and I was asking him what foods that he missed from over there, and he said, oh, yeah, you guys don't have mushy peas. And I thought, no, we don't.
1: Foul. Thank you for having mushy peas.
0: I think that was why America was founded, was to get away from the mushy peas.
1: That, and what is that? What is that? Maybe that's Australian. It looks like molasses. Help me.
0: Looks like molasses. Marmalade.
1: No. Close. Marmalade, isn't that like jelly?
0: Yeah.
1: Yeah, but it's not jelly. It's marmalite?
0: Oh.
1: What is
0: now
1: that?
0: Now I know what you're talking about. Yeah.
1: Hold on.
0: Not Vegemite, but what
1: Vegemite.
0: Is it?
1: Vegemite.
0: Is it?
1: It's Vegemite.
0: Yeah.
1: Vegemite. That stuff, I've never had it, but it looks like it should be good.
0: People are screaming at the radios going.
1: That's Australian. I got my countries wrong. Yeah. Australian food spread made from leftover brewer's yeast extract with a strong umami flavor, similar to beef bouillon or soy sauce.
0: Beef bouillon's okay, but that other stuff sounds kind of icky, but yeah.
1: Yeah, but apparently it's really good for you. It's rich in B vitamins.
0: Let's get back to cleaning up stuff, because Grayson had a bit of a disaster under the dishwasher, and so that came up to, okay, what's the icky stuff that you've had to clean up?
3: Worst thing to clean up is a stall after a horse gives birth.
1: No!
0: Oh.
1: Burn it down!
0: Oh. Yeah.
1: How many times have you done that? Just once?
3: Three times with my grandfather.
1: Oh, no.
0: Yeah.
1: Oh, no. And he made you do it?
3: Well, I mean, him and the vet, you know, delivered the foal, but then I, you know, when you're the grandson and the cousins and all, we had to muck the stall, clean everything out, and get ready for the new fawn and horse to go back up in there.
0: Yeah, I'm out. Wow. Yeah. Clean up on aisle five. Yeah. There's been some icky stuff that's come my way through the horse community because of the stuff that Lee's been a horse nut her entire life. And we've had horses for a long time. And it's like, okay, wow. And the number of times where you just get an unimaginable amount of ook on yourself cleaning up all that. But yeah.
1: I don't get grossed out really easily. Like, I can deal with a lot of it. I mean, I'm going to make sounds and facial expressions, but like, it's not horrible. I'm not a farmer. Nope. There's not a farming bone in my body. I can't keep plants alive. I had ducks for like 3 days, couldn't even do that, so it's not in my blood, so I will not be delivering any horses.
0: Good idea.
1: This
0: might not be your thing.
1: No. Rachel said, a school bus, when you get a puker, it ends up being a chain reaction. There aren't enough garbage cans for all of them.
0: that. Can you imagine when the chain reaction starts going and everybody's yakking because somebody started it?
1: Oh, no, thank you. Mark said sewer drain in the middle of summer.
0: That's an, yeah, doing it in the summer is even worse. So, yeah.
1: It's all nice and hot.
0: Yeah.
1: Sambo said, flies to it. Freezer after not checking on it for about 6 months.
0: Oh, yeah, that's a roadkill smell that you don't want to know about, too. Oh, so yay.
1: Mm.
0: Okay, so what have you had to clean up that was bending the needle on the funk meter? 370-WFLS, 370-9357. Go.
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5: 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On 95 southbound, tractor trailer crash. It's on the southbound side at 610 in Stafford. Stay by to the left-hand side to get past it. 95 northbound slows north of Dale Boulevard off and onto the Fairfax County Parkway. The crash northbound Route 1 north of the Occoquan moved out of the way. I'm Allie Oakley with WFLS Traffic.
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3: From the Rappahannock Electric Cooperative Weather Center. Daytime highs approaching 74 today under mainly sunny skies. Lows level off around 50 tonight, partly cloudy skies. Daytime highs approaching 86 tomorrow, sunny skies. Sunshine mixed with clouds at times. Sunday, decreasing clouds by Monday. Low 90s Sunday, mid 90s by Monday. Right now, it's 46 degrees.
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0: Since we're talking about things you've had to clean up today on Show and Tell, I saw this thing about that we're doing good on litter. I didn't know this, but they say that litter has declined 34% since 2020.
1: Oh, good. I stopped throwing things out my window way before that.
0: I want to know who's keeping track of that.
1: Of the stuff they throw out the car?
0: There's some dude out there on the highway with a clipboard going, oh.
1: There's one, now we're, two, three.
0: Now we're 31%, so.
1: Yeah. I definitely feel like it's gotten better. I don't, you can sit here and go, I've never littered. Everybody's littered at some point in their life.
0: Yeah, you did.
1: Everybody did. I don't litter anymore.
0: Nope, I don't do that. Now I get,
1: I'm reformed. I'm much better.
0: Yeah, it's worse. I even get judgy when I see people do that.
1: I'm bad.
0: I have no business judging them, but yeah.
1: Oh, yeah, and one, if you see trash on the ground, pick it up. Yeah. If it's something not completely nasty, like I always pick it up. If I see a cup or something, I'll toss that, a water bottle, throw it away.
0: Yeah.
1: Help out. And then with Bennett and Bailey at school, they're learning about reduce, reuse, and recycle.
0: Yay.
1: And so anytime, I don't know. I know you got mad at me one time for tossing a piece of gum. I didn't know gum was considered littering. And I threw it, and Jeff's like, oh, you're going to kill the birds or what, something. Anyway, I didn't know that.
0: You don't throw anything out.
1: Okay, but it's gum.
0: Whatever.
1: Those birds got some bird breath they need.
0: There's a squirrel right now that would be listening, but he choked on the gum you threw out.
1: Aww,
0: so it's okay.
1: R.I.P.
0: Yeah.
1: Okay. But anyway, I didn't know that was considered littering. I learn every
0: probably
1: day.
0: Probably not.
1: I think it is. Yeah. Should we Google it? No, I don't want to know because I don't want to get in trouble.
0: Don't litter. Let's talk about the cleanups. That's better. Show and tell today. What icky stuff have you had to clean up?
1: Matthew said, I was in the Army, so plenty of nasty things to be clean. But if I am being honest, I would have to say that my son's bathroom was the worst.
0: Wow.
1: Thought I was being nice by getting it cleaned up for him during his jaw surgery. Didn't think I would end up in a hazmat suit.
0: Oh, you know it. Yeah. There's,
1: boys are gross.
0: There's bad stuff going on in there.
1: I hope I say this right. It's Rihanna.
0: Yeah.
1: Rihanna. It's a fairly pretty spelling of it. I can't pronounce it. Anyway, she said, shaker bottle with old protein in it. Just toss the thing. Oh, yeah. That's so gross.
0: Old protein?
1: Like a protein shake?
0: Yeah.
1: If you leave those in the containers.
0: Gag. Yeah.
1: If you open that up, it is foul.
0: Yeah.
1: It's worse than old milk. I don't know what the... And it's chunky. But
0: Thanks for throwing in chunky while people are trying to eat breakfast.
1: Yeah.
0: Okay.
1: Kevin said, children... My daughter, when she was one or two, she exploded. She had crap all the way up into her hair, about halfway up the back of her head. I called my wife in a horror, practically yelling on the phone, what do I do?
0: Oh,
1: I had to peel the onesie off of her and wash her in the tub.
0: Yeah.
1: Oh, yeah. I've almost thought when both the kids were babies, there was at least one moment with each of them where I was like, if I just throw them away.
0: Yeah. Lee was babysitting one time years ago, and there was... They still refer to our niece as the poop monster because she just did the whole wall finger paint thing.
1: Oh, that's what Bennett did. Yeah. We called him Picasso. Oh,
0: yeah.
1: So, it was creative. Yeah,
0: Poop-casso.
1: Poop-casso. It was incredible.
0: Yeah.
1: I was like, Mom, my little RTs.
0: Yeah.
1: Clean it up.
0: Okay. What kind of funk like that have you had to clean up? 370-WFL.
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1: And so today, as we're talking about the funky cleanups, let me give you a positive thing here that I read today. Papa John's is bottling their garlic sauce and it's coming to stores this summer. Do you ever get those little Papa John's buttery garlic cups in your pizza?
2: Yeah. I used to drink them when I was a kid.
1: Well, now you can chug it from the bottle.
2: Oh, straight from the tap.
1: Yeah. So it's going to be available as a dipping sauce in bottles now. So that's kind of cool. I like that stuff a lot. I did. For years, I got Papa John's pizzas and those things were in there. I never gave it a thought. It's like, oh, yeah, some kind of, at least a real garlic nut. And but I wasn't doing that. And then I tried it.
2: Oh, my.
1: Yeah.
2: Do you eat the pepperoncini in pizza? Yep. You do?
1: Yeah. You?
2: No. That's spicy.
1: Too spicy for you?
2: Yeah, okay. And why? Why is that? I guess it's kind of the same thing, now that I said it out loud, as a sandwich and you get a pickle with it.
1: Yes.
2: It's like pizza and a pepperoncini.
1: Yeah.
2: Panini and pickle.
1: Okay, so today we're talking about the funky stuff you've had to clean up because Grayson was down under and inside the dishwasher.
2: Down under.
1: And it had some nasty stuff going on. So what have you been cleaning up?
3: My son was about 6 months old, and my mother and I took him to his doctor at Fort Belvoir.
1: Yeah.
3: And on the way back, we went to Potomac Mills. So I was carrying him on my shoulder. You know, he's looking backwards. I'm looking forward. He threw up down my back, in my hair, all the way down my shirt, down my pants, and into my shoes.
1: Oh.
2: Ew! What did you do?
3: Went to the bathroom, did the best I could. I had extra clothes for him, but not for me.
1: Oh, I'm going to the car wash and hose myself off.
3: Right? My mom had to buy me a shirt. And
1: yeah, that's a tough outing.
2: That's so bad.
1: To throw up all over you to where it all goes all the way down into your
2: shoes. I'm going home. I'm not doing that.
1: Yeah, that's one of those things where you just stop and look and go, this could not have just happened.
2: But, yeah.
1: Yeah, it did.
2: But that's just the thing. Could they just, worse times ever is when something like that will happen. It's never when you're just relaxing. Oh, I've got all day. I can clean this up. It's like,
1: yeah,
2: you're on a mission and then something like that happens. You're like, great.
1: Yeah, it won't happen when you're sitting out in the backyard, maybe running the lawn sprinklers or something. No, that'll never happen where you can just clean up. No, it'll be right when you're about to walk into church and all of a sudden somebody just explodes all over you. So what is it for you?
2: Aaron said, I do in-home appliance repairs. I had a customer that had water with dirty clothes sitting in their washer for 3 weeks. They ended up moving the entire washer outside to let it drain and didn't go near that area for a week.
1: Wow.
2: Then they threw the clothes away and just got a new machine. Oh.
1: Oh, that'd do it.
2: If I accidentally leave clothes in the washer for one night, they get a little stanky.
1: Yeah.
2: I can't do that. I'll rewash them 100 times.
1: You just reminded me of something, though. This happened years and years ago. But I had a friend who was, they were talking about a car that was for sale because some guy, this is a terrible story, some guy had had a heart attack and rolled off the road way down into the woods and the car was still intact. It was still in great shape, but the poor guy died down there. Well, he had been there for months.
2: And they didn't know?
1: Nobody knew. And then they finally figured out, somebody finally figured out that he was down there. And the car was for sale. It was, let's say it was worth like 20 grand. It was for sale for like $3,000. And I thought, wow, that's a deal.
2: What a steal.
1: And the guy said, you have no idea. And he said, you can't get that smell out. And it's like, oh my gosh. And he said, you would not want to own that car and try and get that out of there. Because the one thing too, and if I'm not mistaken, I think it was a Corvette or something, because they said with other cars, you can take the engine out, you can take the interior out, and set fire to the rest to get rid of the smell and then put it back together because the metal won't burn up, but a Corvette wouldn't. So you're just living with that, trying to get that smell out of there.
2: That's a huge fear of mine.
1: What part of that is a huge fear?
2: It's like something happening to me and nobody knowing where I am.
1: Yeah.
2: And there are like months go by and people are like, "What? You know what?
1: Grayson.
2: Whatever happened to that Grayson chick? Huh.
1: Yeah.
2: That's scary. Yeah. Can you imagine rolling somewhere and people not knowing where nobody's asking questions?
1: Yeah.
2: Like, he was on the way home from work.
1: Yeah.
2: So maybe let's retrace his steps.
1: Yeah.
2: And nobody does that? You're just sitting there?
1: Yeah, they probably didn't go looking for him. They're going, there was a Corvette here, so we should go find that.
2: So, yeah, isn't that terrible?
1: So,
2: Tina said, besides the explosion from my son in a shopping cart, and it was up his back. The next worst thing is cleaning a trash can out with maggots that our maggots had gotten into. You can't leave your bags of trash in the trash can when it's hot outside. Doesn't take long to form maggots. Also, maggots confuse me. They just come out of nowhere.
1: I've never figured that out because we've had them show up and stuff that went bad in the garage. We're like, okay,
2: where'd you come from?
1: Where was that maggot a week ago? Yeah. How did it get there? Did they beam in? Yeah. I don't.
2: Scotty. Donnie said, where are my fellow WWTP operators at? I used to work at the water waste treatment field, and I've seen I've seen things in influent bar screens that would churn your stomach. I've had to clean out commutators, basically a grinder designed to break down large items. I'm so happy he's giving me like the what this is as he's saying it. Thank you, Donnie.
1: You're
2: making me feel good. Where hair, waste, pantyhose, feminine hygiene products, diapers, matchbox cars got wrapped in them and intertwined into long ropes of mixed debris.
1: Oh, and you know what? That's when you're looking around. You're either playing rock, paper, scissor, or seniority to see who has to go clean up that mess.
2: I gotta go. I got a thing. Jay said I worked on an ambulance. That is all.
1: Oh, that'd do it. Yeah, I'm out. Yeah.
2: Mm-mm.
1: That's the thing. My wife works in the medical industry, but she is a coder. Mm-hmm. And she could actually do some of that part she could do, the paperwork and all that. But if she ever had to do something and actually work with people and their she'd be out in a hurry.
2: I would do that. Yeah. I just don't. I thought about at one point being a nurse. My little sister wanted to be a nurse, and she had to go down to, hang on, my brain's not working. There's a university, it wasn't Southampton. What is it called? ECPI. She was going down to ECPI to take a course to be a nurse, and she didn't want to do it. She was like, I'm scared because all you have to do is take this test, and they go, yeah, you're in, and now let's start your classes. Yeah. Or you fail it, and they go, wait a little bit and retake it. So she didn't want to do it. So I was like, well, I'll go down with you. I'll drive you, and I will take the test with you.
1: Yay.
2: She goes, yeah, but what happens if you get in and I don't? And I was like, Gaffney, I'm not going to get in there. Yes. And so I did it. She passed. I actually attempted it. Yeah. I wasn't even close.
1: Oh, good.
2: But I think I would make a good nurse, except I cannot control my facial expressions.
1: Yeah.
2: And they just, something would happen, be like, am I okay? I'm like, no. I mean, yes.
1: Yeah.
2: You're fine.
1: Are you gossip?
2: Just don't look at it. But then I would want to, you have to be like a patient confidentiality, right?
1: Oh, yeah.
2: I couldn't do that.
1: Yeah, you can't do that.
2: Like, guess what happened today?
1: Well, the good news is, too, there are people that are currently not dead because you're not a nurse. So
2: you're so right.
1: See, that's a good
2: thing. You're welcome, everyone.
1: So what are you guys cleaning up? 370-WFLS.
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4: 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On 95 southbound, pretty heavy past 610 because there was a tractor-trailer accident. They moved off to the side. Northbound side slows at the Prince William Parkway up and onto the Franconia Springfield Parkway where you have a crash off to the side. Heavy traffic coming out of Manassas to get in towards Centerville and the bypass still heavy toward Wellington Road. I'm Allie Oakley with WFLS Traffic.
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0: saw a modern day dilemma today that kind of fascinated me. Imagine this. There's a couple that's divorcing, and this lady says that all she wanted out of the whole deal, she wanted the car, she wanted the dog, and she wanted the Netflix password.
1: Give it to her.
0: And while they say it was a bit tongue-in-cheek, it was actually written into the official divorce agreement. I guess it had been a nasty divorce. It had been drug out for a while, and when it was all said and done, that's what she said she wanted.
1: I get that. You got to have your Netflix.
0: Yeah. You don't want him to have it. So
1: that is crazy.
0: Yeah. But modern day problems there. So today we're talking about cleanup on aisle U. What is it?
1: Janice said, helped a friend clean out an apartment that she owned the building. The fridge was black on the inside and the basement had old dog poop everywhere.
0: Oh. Yeah. How does that happen?
1: I don't know. Have you seen that show Hoarders?
0: I can't.
1: You can't? Does it give you the heebie-jeebies?
0: Heebie and jeebie, both.
1: Both?
0: Yeah.
1: Oh. Not just the jeebies?
0: No.
1: That's crazy. Yeah, I've watched it and I'm like, how do people live like that?
0: Yeah. Somebody.
1: I get like mental health and all that gets tough, but like you don't have any friends or somebody that can come over and go, hey,
0: yeah,
1: let me help you out real quick.
0: Yeah.
1: Like that must be tough.
0: There are people that just have that thing that they want to hang on to everything. And I know some people that have done that where they have basically aisles through their home where there's stacks of stuff as high as the ceiling because they have to hold on to everything.
1: Well, I do.
0: And yowie.
1: I'm a little mini hoarder, but like it's not.
0: Yeah. This ain't
1: gross.
0: No, this ain't no mini. This is yowie.
1: Yeah. Dano said, now working in ABA. It's ABA.
0: Don't know.
1: He said, I had to stop a child who was absolutely determined to eat a pull-up I was trying to clean up. That was the moment I realized every career has its own level of chaos.
0: Oh.
1: ew. And also, that's one of those things where you have to call and tell the parent. And
0: yeah.
1: I hate calls like that. Like weird things that my kids have done. I'm like,
0: yeah.
1: Somebody calls me. Hey, by the way, your son.
0: Just so you know.
1: I'm like, oh, mine? Really? That's gross.
0: Are you sure? You sure it was my kid?
1: Mm-mm. Could never. Kimberly said, old containers in the fridge that are filled with leftover food or dairy products from like, from weeks ago.
0: Oh.
1: I usually throw away the plastic ones, but my glass Tupperware and pots and pans, I have to salvage. But, and my God, it stinks.
0: Yeah. Oh, well, I'm glad that we actually use the, I don't know that they're Tupperware brand or Rubbermaid brand or something like that, but we have a lot of those now. But for the longest time, we didn't.
1: Mm-hmm.
0: And we would have margarine containers or something that was in the fridge, and you would open that because you're looking for some kind of butter
1: those.
0: And you're going, okay, hey, I need some butter to put on this, and you go, oh, that's not butter, and then you go to the next one, oh, that's not, and then you go to one where you're going, oh, I don't want to know what that is, but I am no longer hungry for whatever in the heck that was.
1: Yeah, you know what the best container to reuse is, and what? I will fight you on this.
0: What?
1: The cookie dough one. The cookie dough container with the lid?
0: Yeah.
1: That is the best container ever created to use for leftovers and things.

0: Katie said, puke from a drunk person or someone else's clogged toilet. Ew, Pamela.
1: Double whammy on that.
0: Pamela said, decayed mouse from a drain. Pamela. Katie said, okay, I have one nasty and one not so nasty.
1: Okay.
0: The first one is when we were coming back from Michigan to Pennsylvania, and I had a one-year-old in the car. She decided to throw up a bottle of milk. We pulled off to the nearest gas station to clean it up, and we had that sour smell in the car until we got to Pennsylvania.
1: Yeah.
0: Number two is funny. My daughter decided to take all my different shades of red nail polish, put it on her little kitchenette table, then decided to take the cat and put the cat in it. And the cat had nail polish all over it. Unfortunately, we had to shave the cat.
1: Whoops.
0: You shaved the cat?
2: I've always wanted a hairless cat.
0: Oh, that's so sad.
1: That is wild.
0: Those hairless cats, did you know you have to put lotion on them?
1: That would not go well. Yeah.
0: You have to lotion them up because daily. Actually, I think it's like twice a day. They don't have like oils and stuff on their skin, so you gotta lotion them up.
1: No.
0: Here, kitty, kitty, kitty.
1: Oh, yeah, no. Oh, okay. Let's do something positive. Give me that. What is that?
0: What we got?
1: Is that Black Rifle?
0: I got Black Rifle.
1: Yay, cool. Let's do that. Caller number 9, you're going to Black Rifle Coffee Company, 370 WFLS. Caller number 9, go.
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4: 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Then you're going to slow when you get to the Potomac Mills sign, and that's going to stay with you to the Fairfax County Parkway. Fairfax County Parkway, just south of 95, you got a crash. 66 heavy out of Manassas. And before 50 to 123, I'm Allie Oakley with the WFLS traffic.

0: Annie, you are the right caller, and you just won a gift card to Black Rifle Coffee Company.
1: Oh my gosh, that's so great. I'm pretty hyped up with no coffee. Just imagine what I'll be like when I get that great black... What? I forget the name of it already.
0: Black Rifle Coffee. You're so excited you can't even remember. It's Black Rifle Coffee Company.
2: Go give it a shot. It's really good coffee,
0: it's really good food.
2: You're going to like the people and all the goodies there, too. So, okay.
0: Oh, man. It's going to be amazing. I want Black Rifle right now.
2: Yeah, that'd be fun. You want concert tickets right now, too? We got those.
0: I do want those.
2: Coming up in about 15, 20 minutes. So stick around for your chance to win right now. Chris Young and Kane Brown on WFLS.

0: I think business owners are going to hear this and they're going to say, yeah, preach, Radio Boy, because you're talking my language. So here you go. I saw this one on social media where the headline was, good help is hard to find. And if you're a business owner or a manager, you know that it's really difficult. I saw this where this person said, I'm not expecting perfection, but I constantly deal with employees showing up late, not like you late, like really, really late. And then there is that they're staring at their phones while customers are waiting. They're needing to have everything explained to them multiple times. They're weirdly entitled about scheduling and responsibilities.
1: Well,
0: and the effort that it takes to put in to do something for their entry-level job.
1: All right, can I play devil's advocate?
0: Wait.
1: All right, I'll wait.
0: And they said that in their
1: comments, they
0: said every generation complains about the next one, but hiring has become genuinely exhausting.
1: Okay.
0: Now you can complain.
1: Devil's advocate.
0: Yeah.
1: Okay, so I own my own business and I don't have employees. I mean, I have people that I'll contract out for stuff, but I don't have employees.
0: Right.
1: Again, you just said everybody complains about the other generation. They're like, oh, this generation doesn't want to work. Well, pay them.
0: Yeah.
1: Pay them. That's the whole thing. I think that the people are expecting, well, I'm paying you $10 an hour. You need to work for me. Great. I can't live off that. I'm going to find a different job.
0: Yeah.
1: And so they, you know, I'm doing the work of what you're paying me for.
0: Yeah.
1: I think that's how a lot of people feel. And so you're sitting there going, oh, well, they're late. They act like they don't want to be here. They've got all these questions to ask. Well, one, either they're learning. Two, they don't really want to be there, and they're just there for that check. And when they get that check, they're going to go, okay, thanks, bye.
0: Yeah.
1: So, I don't know. I think...
0: Yep.
1: It's... You need them, and I think that's the new, oh, it's entitled. You need them.
0: Mm-hmm.
1: And they know that. So, that's why they can do kind of whatever they're doing, because they feel like, well, you're not going to fire them. You need them.
0: Yep.
1: So, I get it. That's... Yeah. I don't know.
0: Yeah.
1: I'm team... Do whatever you want. Kimberly just texted me and said, preach.
0: There you go.
1: It's a weird time. It's a weird time.
0: I think it would be a tough time to be a business owner or a tough time to be a manager that has... It's not really transient, but I mean, there is a lot of turnover in some of these places, and to have to outfit that place, like, let's say you're working at it's a little fast food place,
1: yeah.
0: And you've got to have a team of workers there doing that,
1: mm-hmm.
0: And they don't like the work, and
1: it's easier to have somebody who really doesn't want to be there than to go and train somebody to do it.
0: Yeah.
1: I mean, but also you could just fire somebody and get somebody who really wants to be there to do the job, but. Again, you have to retrain somebody, so it's a double-edged sword, as
0: they
1: one
0: put
1: would
0: it,
1: say.
0: It's exhausting just to keep the place staffed, so
1: yeah,
0: there's something to be said for that. So, okay. So today we're talking about cleanup, because you've had a lot of uck happening in your life, because Grayson had her dishwasher...
1: A funky dishwasher.
0: Yeah.
1: Rosalie said, I had an off-white carpet, and my dog decided to run from the basement to upstairs and do poop under the coffee table.
0: Whoops.
1: Ewy. That's so gross. Hold on. I got to click back over this way. Side note. Pam texted, said the businesses want all the money, but don't want to pay for good help.
0: That's true.
1: See?
0: And you got to cobweb and do that. Yep.
1: Thank you. Christina said, the worst thing I had to clean up ever was I was helping my ex-stepmother redo a house that she had bought. We went to tear up the carpet. There was so much pet urine in that carpet that every time we picked up the carpet, it literally disintegrated in our hands.
0: Oh, that's not gross
1: and
0: at all.
1: Helping my dad clean a house that had cigarette smoke in it for the last 20 years, and it's a smell you can never forget.
0: Yeah.
1: I had a friend whose mom smoked inside.
0: Yeah.
1: And I would go over there as a kid, and it didn't bother me. Like, I didn't live there. I would go home, and my parents go, oh, you were at so-and-so's house. And I'm like, yeah, because it was on me.
0: Yeah.
1: But they, the walls were yellow.
0: Wow.
1: Like, from just years and years and years of smoking in there.
0: That's some massive smoking going on.
1: Yeah.
0: Yeah. Yeah, my parents were both chain smokers. And I remember us doing these driving vacations. And we're sitting in the back seat. I was the youngest of three kids, so mm-hmm. I'm sitting in the middle in the back seat. And they are up there, both of them, just chain smoking all the way from Illinois to Florida. And we're in the backseat. I'm looking around, studying the cloud formations, going, you want to hang a couple of hams up back here and smoke them? What the heck? This is a trip.
1: Yeah, all the kids are smoking out. Oh, here. Aaron has the counter. He said, if you want to get paid better, you need to do better. Prove to your employer that you're capable and that you're not spending your day on your phone or half-butting the job.
0: Yep.
1: And he said, at the same time, you should not be paid $20 an hour as a regular employee for fast food.
0: Yeah.
1: I love this. Oh, I want to fight all of you. Come on, Aaron.
0: Yeah.
1: No, but I agree. I see it from both sides, so I get it.
0: Yeah. I remember being at, and I don't remember the business. I remember it just being that they couldn't be paying less attention to what I needed to have happen. I can't remember what it was, but I remember walking to the car and I was telling my wife, I go, yeah, they might not know what they're doing here, but you know what? Their Facebook page is perfect, because that's what they were doing, was updating that when they could have been waiting on us. So
1: yeah.
0: Okay, so, hey, 370-WFLS, what are you cleaning up? Plus, by the way, you're going to need that number in about 20 minutes for today's 3-play, and we got some cool concert tickets on the way for Gary Allen. So stick around to win here on WFLS.
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3: 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Fairfax County Parkway, just south of 95, you got a crash. 66 heavy out of Manassas. And before 50 to 123, I'm Allie Oakley with the WFLS traffic.
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1: From the Rappahannock Electric Cooperative Weather Center. Daytime highs approaching 74 today under mainly sunny skies. Lows level off around 50 tonight, partly cloudy skies. Daytime highs approaching 86 tomorrow, sunny skies. Sunshine mixed with clouds at times. Sunday, decreasing clouds by Monday. Low 90s Sunday, mid 90s by Monday. Right now, 52.
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3: And today we're talking about the things you've been cleaning up here on Show and Tell. What is it for you?
4: My wife, when our son was really young, he was not feeling well. He was sick, and he was in diapers. And so I would get upset because she would take the diaper because it stunk so bad and would just open up the door, the front door, and would just toss it out on the porch. And when I come home from work, I'd have to go clean it up.
3: Oh, wow.
4: Well, the bad thing was that the guy across the street, he had this little dog, and this dog would come over on the porch and would just rip those diapers apart.
3: Oh.
4: And, oh, yeah, it was disgusting.
5: Ugh, so I was so mad. Gross.
4: This one day, I was going to go say something to this guy. I was so upset. And so I'm cleaning it up, and all of a sudden I hear this voice behind me, and this guy is standing there, the neighbor across the street, is standing there with that dog. He's holding it, and he's going, man, I'm so sorry about, you know, this dog getting into your stuff and all that. And I turned around, and I started to say something to him, but he was holding the dog, and the dog was licking him in the face. And I went, nah, don't worry about it.
5: Oh, gosh.
3: Oh, that is excellent.
5: That's so...
3: Oh, yeah. Hey, pal.
5: Hey, buddy.
3: That is
5: you
3: so
5: need a
3: cool.
5: shot of something because yeah. You got to rinse that out.
3: Yeah. Yeah. We're going to go ahead and call that one even. So that was kind of icky. So, mm-hmm. All right. So three play on the way in a couple of minutes. Stick around for your chance to win. Love to hear your stories today, too, on Show and Tell. It's brought to you by A&B Kearns Landscape Supply. There's Megan Maroney now. Beautiful things. All cleaned up on 93.3 WFLS.

0: Okay, go, you're on.
1: It was an accident, I swear.
0: It's a bad time to have an entire granola bar in your face.
1: You know what? Normally I take little cutesies, little bites.
0: Yep.
1: And that then, was not. Yeah. That was a big old bite.
0: That's okay. She can.
1: So you know what? Hold on. I can't. I
0: was getting a kick out of that when I'll be doing something like that and I realize, oh, it's time to go on, but I don't tell her. It's like, okay, hey, time to go on.
1: It's a surprise factor.
0: Are you familiar with American Girl dolls at all?
1: Yes.
0: Good deal.
1: I had a Samantha.
0: Yeah.
1: And the thing with American Girl dolls is everybody wanted one that looks similar to them.
0: Yeah, okay.
1: So I wanted Samantha. My sister had, oh, if I can pull this out of my brain. Hold on.
0: What's it buried under?
1: Ouch. Oh.
0: Whoops.
1: I'm just kidding.
0: Ouch. We're going to wait here for you to come back.
1: Would have been the time that you could have entered the button.
0: No.
1: I can't think of its name. Okay. Oh my gosh, Samantha had brown hair and brown eyes.
0: Yes.
1: So I was like, oh my gosh, it's me. And then my sister had the blonde one with the blue eyes. I cannot think of its name. Hang on. I need somebody to text it. Anyway, my dad was in Korea for a year for Air Force stuff.
0: Mm-hmm.
1: And he came back and he brought these like off-brand American Girl dolls.
0: Oh, wow.
1: And I was so upset because I wanted Samantha so bad.
0: Yeah.
1: He comes home with this one that has brown hair and green eyes. I was like, who is she?
0: Yeah.
1: Who is that? That's not my American Girl doll.
0: That's not Samantha.
1: Oh, anyway.
0: That's Blanche.
1: Thank you for being a friend.
0: No. Okay.
1: Anyway,
0: we're back.
1: Continue your story.
0: Okay.
1: I'm sorry.
0: The American Girl doll for 2027 is an early introduction to it's the Daisy Davenport is the new one. An energetic, soccer-loving camper preparing for her first summer away from home. That is Daisy.
1: Daisy?
0: Daisy
1: oh,
0: Davenport.
1: Kristen, somebody texted. The blonde hair, blue-eyed one was Kristen. Thank you. I needed that. Because if
0: cool.
1: not... It was getting funky in here.
0: Glad we got there. Okay, so.
1: See, the problem is, I forget that you guys can't see me.
0: Yeah.
1: So I do
0: That's
1: things.
0: That's probably best.
1: No, it's good.
0: Yeah.
1: So when I hurt Jeff over here, it's because I did something weird. Yeah. I did something weird, okay?
0: Okay.
1: Anyway,
0: so,
1: it was Kristen.
0: So.
1: Okay, so Daisy sounds cute and fun.
0: Yeah, it might be a fun doll. So.
1: What did they say? Hair color? I forgot.
0: Let's see here what we got. Daisy's story will officially begin with the release of the companion book, Daisy Davenport Saves the Day, which follows the adventures of Camp something or other that I'm mm-hmm, going to have a swing mm-hmm. at there.
1: Wait, let me see it. What is it? Try it.
0: Go on again. It looks like it is Gowonagin.
1: Perfect.
0: Yeah, so anyway, that's the camp where Daisy's going. So doesn't say anything about her hair color or anything I see here. No.
1: That's the priority.
0: She faces homesickness, new friendships, canoeing, night hikes. That's always a good idea.
1: Oh, night hikes as a little American Girl doll?
0: Those always end well. That's why you wind up on Dateline. Okay. So, anyway.
1: Here's our brand new American Girl doll. She's featured on Dateline.
0: Yeah.
1: Tell us the stories of night walking.
0: Yeah, probably bad. All right, 3-play on the way in about 10 minutes. Stick around for your chance to win, gang, on WM.
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The keyword you need this hour for that Morgan Wallen and Ella Langley getaway is fly. 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
1: Get ready to do some advanced math, some high-level calculus.
2: Is that what we're doing right this second?
1: No.
2: Oh, well, we're you think
1: do,
2: I would?
1: We're going to do the three-play.
2: I got the three-play right, so there would be no math involved in that.
1: True.
2: Or spelling. Or history. Or
1: but you know what
2: science.
1: Is involved? Concert tickets.
2: Win a pair of tickets to see Gary Allen in concert at After Hours, the Innsbruck Pavilion on May 28th. The tickets are on sale now, but we want you to win them.
1: It's funny when you said Grayson got this when all the lines lit up. And so
2: I know. Look at me go.
1: We're ready to go.
2: You're
1: okay.
2: Welcome.
1: Be the first on the line with the right answer, and you're going to go see Gary Allen. So let's see how you do on this one, smart guy. Go.
2: Hawaiian fruit uppercut.
1: Look at that. Nobody's going to miss this. That's good. It's okay. Friday. We're going easy on you. So one more time. What are they? Here's
2: not
1: the three.
2: On purpose. It's just the one I got right this week. Hawaiian fruit and uppercut.
1: Look at that. You got this. 370-WFLS. 370-9357. We always start with caller number 9 just to kind of randomize everything. But if you're the first on the line with the right answer, got some cool concert tickets for you right now, gang.
0: Now, from the Loving Air Heating and Cooling Traffic Center.
3: 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On 95 northbound, heavy out of Stafford at 610, you won't hit brake lights till you get to the Prince William Parkway to a crash north of Lort.

0: In southbound Fairfax County Parkway, south of 95, you got a crash. Northbound side of 395, heavy to transition off of 95 in pockets to Seminary Road. And 66, heavy out of Manassas, off and on to Centerville. Crash westbound side of 66 at 123. I'm Allie Oakley with WFLS traffic.
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15: WFLS, it is three play time. Good morning. What's your name?
16: Josh.
15: You got this. Okay. What do these three have in common? Grayson, what are the three?
17: Hawaiian, fruit, and uppercut.
15: Your big moment.
16: They're all punches.
15: They're all punches.
17: Punches. So you have Hawaiian punch. Fruit punch. And an uppercut is a kind of punch.
15: Type of punch.
17: That's the word.
15: These must be his concert tickets.
17: You are going to see Gary Allen.
15: Yay.
16: Oh, yeah. Awesome.
15: Well done. That was a big win there. So we got more of these giveaway. Cool stuff coming away Monday at 8:10 when we do our next three play. So be here for your chance to win. Why do you look puzzled? It's okay.
17: No, I'm not. I just, our phoner, I got a gross one to read.
15: Okay, cool. We love to do that. It's coming up in a couple of minutes. We love your calls on Show and Tell. So stick around. Hardy now and company on WFLS.

0: Okay, I have etiquette questions for you.
1: Okay.
0: You being the expert, of course.
1: Well, obviously. I mean, look at me.
0: Is it bad etiquette or party foul or whatever you want to call it? Mm-hmm. Lee will be at the grocery store and she's getting what are called tomatoes on the vine.
1: Yes.
0: She will pick them off the vine. So they're coming a clump of like five.
1: Nope.
0: And she'll go, no, I don't want this one. And so she'll just get...
1: In the store?
0: She'll pull off a couple of those. And so now somebody else has
1: arrest
0: got...
1: Arrest her.
0: Yeah.
1: No, don't do that. You got to take the whole bundle.
0: Yeah. And I see people doing this, which I haven't seen this in a long time, but I saw somebody doing this one day at the grocery store where they're going along and there's all of these zillions of bananas there. But instead of picking them up in bunches of eight or so... They're going along and they're collecting eight, but they're picking one off of each bundle till they got eight. And
1: no,
0: my insides are screaming like, that's bad. And I have other people who told me that's nothing. I'd do that.
1: No, don't do that. Yeah. Get the whole bunch of them.
0: Yeah.
1: That's the whole point. They grew together. You're going to separate them?
0: Yeah.
1: It's terrible.
0: I think it's a party foul, but
1: It's a party foul.
0: Okay.
1: In Grayson's world, it's a party foul. If you do it, yeah, whatever. You do you, boo-boo, but...
0: So, stupid criminal file. Three long-haired teen guys stole bongs, but they say the police said they didn't have much of a plan. Three men in Oklahoma were arrested with stolen bongs after they burglarized a gas station.
1: I'm exhausted.
0: Yeah, so... But
1: why?
0: It gets worse.
1: Oh.
0: So, these guys wound up getting caught, and no big deal. They referred to them as just long-haired teen guys that were doing something stupid. There's another story here, though, about this. It is the weirdest thing. There was a woman who was arrested because they said that she was at a store, a liquor store, and they got her for shoplifting. And the thing was, shoplifting, they said that she had a wine bottle, as they put it. They found it in a crevice. And it was
1: God.
0: Oh, come on.
1: Really?
0: How does that happen?
1: It's too early.
0: Yeah, talk about what we were doing earlier about the cleanup on aisle five. But
1: people are weird.
0: You put it weird.
1: People are weird.
0: Yeah.
1: So with our boner today about the nastiest thing you've ever cleaned up, Lisa sent us a message. She said, a few years ago, there was a smell so bad inside my mama's house that I told her to pack a bag and come stay with me. We couldn't for the life of us identify the source.
0: Mm-hmm.
1: We even called in reinforcements who searched the crawl space and more. It ended up being chicken. My mom had taken chicken out of a standalone freezer and placed it on top. The heat from the freezer and the chicken sitting out for days created the worst smell we have ever, ever smelled.
0: Oh, that is bad.
1: That is so bad.
0: Yeah.
1: And that happens to me all the time, though.
0: Yeah.
1: I'll walk in the house. I'm like, what is that smell?
0: Yeah.
1: And I'm like, oh, I made broccoli yesterday and I left the bowl in the microwave.
0: I was riding my motorcycle past a chicken farm at one point, and it was like it had a smell like you can't imagine, and I couldn't believe it. I mean, it was like it was punch in the face kind of smell.
1: I think about the things that smell weird that we have decided as a population that is good to eat. The first person to eat something,
0: yeah,
1: that weirds me out. Like, whose idea was it?
0: Yeah.
1: Well, this one's not gross, but like a coconut, who figured out that if you cracked it open, there was this really good liquid that you could drink?
0: I think on things like that, I think that's us following the animals. I think that they knew to do that. So, yeah, that's where. But as far as, like you were talking about clams?
1: Yeah, I remember when the very first animal followed its instincts and deep fried a bloomin' onion.
0: Yeah.
1: You're like, you gotta try this thing.
0: They did all the clams. You go, you know, these are a little bit better with some butter on
1: it. I love seafood.
0: And some lemon.
1: That's
0: gonna be really
1: good. But then to eat it alive, you know what I mean? What are the words?
0: Mussels. No.
1: There's a word. What is it?
0: Seafood.
1: No, mussels, clams, they're all in the...
0: Crustacean. No.
1: No. That's lobster and shrimp and stuff. There's a category for oysters and mussels and all that. They're called...
0: Bait. Oh, I'm sorry.
1: No! They're so good. They're in that family.
0: I was just going to say that.
1: Yeah. Well, whatever. Those are super duper good. I'll eat those any day, all day. So, but again, How did somebody try that for the first time?
0: Yeah, I don't get that. And just plus the fact that they what they look like mm-hmm. and that somebody decided, you know what? I think that'd be great. That's got to be tasty. I'm trying it.
1: Yeah, no. I don't know.
0: I think, too, that's where they were following the birds and they went, oh, hey, you know what? These, I'll bet you these are kind of good. Oh, you're Googling away. Did you find it?
1: So mollusks.
0: Got it. I would have never come up with that.
1: But, is that not right?
0: Yeah.
1: Mollusks?
0: I think you are right.
1: But it says, I just typed in clams because that was the easiest one to type. And it said they belong to several different families within the class. And with many common edible clams, such as the hard clam, falling under the family of... Those are weird words. Google it.
0: They're all doing that right now. Luke Combs and Ella Langley on the way here on WFLS.
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3: 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On 95, it's good out of Fredericksburg. You're going to find bigger delays when you get to the Prince William Parkway, and that's going to take you up to the Franconia Springfield Parkway. Southbound 95 at Fairfax County Parkway, there's a crash. On the Fairfax County Parkway itself, there was a crash. On 95 southbound, still pretty heavy at the Occoquan, while westbound 66 at 123 crash. I'm Allie Oakley with the WFLS traffic.
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0: So I read this today that teens are revitalizing malls, which is kind of a cool thing.
1: Yay.
0: And malls are returning the favor by banning them.
1: What?
0: Wait, what?
1: Why?
0: Yeah. So the malls all say that they want the kids to come and spend money, but according to the mall people, they say that, yeah, many of them are just creating havoc.
1: Okay, that's the whole point of having a mall, is for teens to create havoc. Don't steal anything, but...
0: Yeah, but that, it says that the teenagers have been staging takeovers and other chaos, and for they're filming them all for social media, and they say that... Not to mention the same old punkish mall rat debauchery that has always fostered the love-hate relationship between teens and malls.
1: I think it's hilarious. I think our generation is so unserious that it makes a lot of people mad.
0: Yeah.
1: And I think it's funny. I mean, don't hurt people and don't tear things up. Don't steal.
0: Yeah.
1: Let them just be kids. There was a video I saw yesterday of this kid outside playing and somebody's yelling at them for being too loud. You complain when they're inside the house and now you're going to complain when they're outside too?
0: Let them go be kids.
1: Figure it out. But the whole mall thing.
0: Wow, I heard Mike and that was Grace to death. Figure it out.
1: In or out. The mall here, you and I have talked about that. It's bumping all
0: it
1: the
0: is.
1: Time.
0: Yeah, there are so many malls around the country that are all but boarded up, and this one is jumping all the time.
1: The one that I grew up in that everybody would go to all the time closed up, that one was also different because in Williamsburg, there's the Premium Outlet Mall, which is outside, and so you kind of just like walk from place to place, and that thing's huge. But the indoor mall, that one closed down.
0: Wow.
1: The mall here, it's popping all the time. I love that mall.
0: Yeah.
1: And the playground and all that jazz?
0: Yeah.
1: It's perfect.
0: It is cool stuff.
1: Yeah.
0: Okay. By the way, the keyword that you're going to need for this hour, you look puzzled again. It's
1: Why
0: okay.
1: Why do you do this to me?
0: See? What's the keyword for this hour?
1: Fly.
0: Yay. F-L-Y. Just text that in because what do you win? Well, you get that. You just heard Ella Langley. She's one of the hottest names in all of country music right now, as is Morgan Wallen. And in this case, they're going to be on the stage together.
1: It's going to be so much fun and you can go. Yeah.
0: So if you want to win, text that in right now. Our number's 370-WFLS, 370-9300.

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2: 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On 95, it's good out of Fredericksburg. You're going to find bigger delays when you get to the Prince William Parkway, and that's going to take you up to the Franconia Springfield Parkway. Southbound 95 at the Fairfax County Parkway, there's a crash. On the Fairfax County Parkway itself, there was a crash. On 95 southbound, still pretty heavy at the Occoquan, while westbound 66 at 123 crash. I'm Allie Oakley with the WFLS traffic.
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10: 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Daytime highs approaching 74 today under mainly sunny skies. Lows level off around 50 tonight, partly cloudy skies. Daytime highs approaching 86 tomorrow, sunny skies. Sunshine mixed with clouds at times. Sunday, decreasing clouds by Monday. Low 90s Sunday, mid 90s by Monday. Currently 54.
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0: That there is Riley Green. And speaking of mustaches, by the way, I saw this today that Alex Trebek at one point was the front runner. Alex Trebek, by the way, well, you're probably wondering who that is. He was the host of Jeopardy for 150 years.
1: I knew that. I did know that.
0: Cool.
1: Thank you. I sucked at Jeopardy, by the way. My sister was really good at it.
0: Yeah, you have one sister that's really smart. Every trivia question we ever give her, she nails it.
1: Always. Okay. I don't know. Something's wrong.
0: Back to Alex Trebek, host of Jeopardy for decades.
1: Mm-hmm.
0: At one point, he was the front runner to become the host of Hockey Night in Canada, which, as you know, in Canada, hockey is huge.
1: Yes.
0: But this was back in 1971. He was the front runner to become the host of Hockey Night in Canada. But the network boss refused, saying, "We're not hiring him. We don't want to hire guys with mustaches."
1: What?
0: So for that alone, he was kicked out as being the host of Hockey Night in Canada, and he wound up being the host of Jeopardy for those years.
1: Well, good. That was a good mistake. Also, when you said mustache, I know Joke had just typed mustache on my phone because I need to shave my face before I leave, and you reminded me. Every time, it's the girls know. It got a little fuzzy, and I just happened to touch it, and I was like, oh.
0: I was going to say, you practically have a reminder right in front of you every morning for hours.
1: Twins. Give me a week.
0: A lot of people can't tell us apart when we're out, because now which one are you?
1: I used to joke and say I was French. Yeah. I don't have any French in me, but I would tell people, I was like, I get like a mustache because I'm French. That's not true. That's a complete lie. I'm not French at all. Like, there's no French in me. That's so I don't know why I get a mustache. Whatever. Don't judge me.
0: She just says she's French because of all the armpit hair. That's it.
1: No, I actually don't grow a lot of armpit hair.
0: Really?
1: That's probably TMI, but I really don't. I grow more hair on my mustache than I do my armpits.
0: Wow.
1: I don't know what's wrong with me.
0: Is this not a fascinating show?
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0: So were you a Sesame Street fan when you were a kid?
1: No.
0: Are your kids Sesame Street fans?
1: Nope.
0: Really? Have you ever watched Sesame Street, like, ever? Okay. Well, Sesame Street was almost not called Sesame Street.
1: What?
0: There were some other names that they were considering at the time. The number one on the list was the Video Classroom.
1: Ew. Don't like that one.
0: Yeah, that's kind of lab sounding.
1: That sounds gross.
0: The other one was 123 Avenue B.
1: That one's cute.
0: Yeah. And it was also almost called Fun Street. But somehow...
1: Don't like Fun Street. That's...
0: They made the right choice.
1: Yes.
0: Get down, Big Bird. Sesame Street.

0: You happen to be in love with the boy, Will Ferrell, right?
1: You're big Will Ferrell, yeah.
0: Will Ferrell is going to be hosting Saturday Night Live tomorrow night.
1: Cute. And ew, I'm not in love with him. I just like him.
0: Yeah.
1: Will Ferrell, I don't think you can be in love with Will Ferrell.
0: No, that's impossible. Mm-hmm. But by the way, it is funny because he is one of the most polarizing things, because I will see things of his that I absolutely can't stand. And I'll see another thing that is stunningly brilliant.
1: I actually, though, don't want to talk to you about that because you don't like Adam Sandler.
0: No one does. But Will Ferrell is fantastic in some things and then some
1: not so
0: good.
1: They're in the same category.
0: No, they're not.
1: Yeah, they are. And I think you're wrong.
0: Who invited you to this party?
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18: From the Rappahannock Electric Cooperative Weather Center. Daytime highs approaching 74 today under mainly sunny skies. Lows level off around 50 tonight, partly cloudy skies. Daytime highs approaching 86 tomorrow, sunny skies. Sunshine mixed with clouds at times. Sunday, decreasing clouds by Monday. Low 90s Sunday, mid 90s by Monday. Right now, 59.
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0: I'm kind of surprised you haven't mentioned this at all, because tomorrow, are you not running in the historic half?
1: No, I will be running to the fridge or my bed or something. I can't run.
0: Yeah, it's on for tomorrow. 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
0: Yeah, and this is, imagine this, tickets for 100 of you. So, like, let's say you work at some place and you got 25 employees. Mm-hmm. They can all bring the family, they can bring the neighbors, you can empty out the cul-de-sac, everybody go to the ball game, and I just think

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Well, look at you. You did it. You made it to Friday. Pat yourself on the back. Good morning. This is Cody Johnson and Carrie Underwood. I'm gonna love you. A 93.3. Stop.

0: Mary Church with Springsteen at 93.3 WFLS. Good morning. Happy Friday. I'm Bonnie. And make sure you're listening later today during your BJ's Restaurant and Brewhouse All Request Lunch Hour. You get to pick the music and there's a chance for you to win some prizes. Right after 12 will be your next word for the Morgan Wallen and Ella Langley concert tickets. So make sure you're listening for that so that you can try to win those. And then right around 12:20, your chance to win tickets for Chris Jansen. How is the weather for us today? Any rain in the forecast? We're going to find out next.
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21: 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High temperatures reach up to 74 this afternoon under mainly clear skies, partly cloudy skies tonight, lows around 50. Bright sunshine expected tomorrow. High temperatures reach up to 86. Partly cloudy skies Sunday, decreasing clouds by Monday. Low 90s Sunday, mid 90s by Monday. Right now, 60.

The Yellowstone spinoff Dutton Ranch featuring Beth and Rip in South Texas has a special two-episode debut tonight on Paramount. That starts at 8. It is also out on Paramount Plus. You can stream on there right now. Here's Tim McGraw, Don't Take the Girl on WFLS.

chicken Buttercup might be 10 years old, but she still lays eggs. And you can see a picture of her proudly showing off her eggs on her Facebook page. And fun fact, she won first place at the Fredericksburg Fair on her eggs 8 years ago. The fair this year is going to be July 24th through August 2nd. Mark it on your calendar. This is Jason Aldean, Girl Like You, a 93.3.

0: Morgan Wallen, don't we, on today's New Country 93.3 WFLS. And you know, we want to send you to see Morgan Wallen and Ella Langley when they come to Philadelphia on August 1st. 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That next word, of course, is coming up right after 12.
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Happy Friday. Good morning. Your totally random fact. If you can't sleep, the experts say blink rapidly for 1 minute. 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

0: That's right. Alan Jackson, Chattahoochee at 93.3 WFLS. And Alan Jackson's going to be performing at the National Memorial Day Concert in Washington, D.C. That's coming up on Sunday, May 24th. You can watch PBS at 8 p.m. Other country stars participating include Mickey Guyton and Jamie Johnson. How is the weather? We've got the latest on that next.
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5: From the Rappahannock Electric Cooperative Weather Center. High temperatures reach up to 74 this afternoon under mainly clear skies, partly cloudy skies. Tonight, lows around 50. Bright sunshine expected tomorrow. High temperatures reach up to 86. Partly cloudy skies Sunday, decreasing clouds by Monday. Low 90s Sunday, mid 90s by Monday. Right now, 62.
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if you missed the big news yesterday afternoon, Lainey Wilson is hitched and at her wedding, of course, for her friends Ella Langley, Lauren Elena, Miranda Lambert, Wynonna Judd, also Luke Bryan, Jelly Roll, and a whole bunch of other artists. You can see photos up on our Facebook page. This is Dylan Scott, my girl, on 93.3 WFLS. Thank you so much for listening.

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0: 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And coming up right after 12, I will give you the next word for your chance to win tickets for Morgan Wallen and Ella Langley for their Philadelphia show on August 1st. So be listening for that. And then right around 12:20, your chance to win tickets for Chris Jansen.
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This hour's winning word is artist. A-R-T-I-S-T. 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

0: Good afternoon. 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

0: 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And how would you like to go see Chris Jansen this summer? He's going to be playing down in Glen Allen at the Innsbruck Pavilion on June 5th. And I have a pair of tickets for you right now if you're caller number 9 on our Acres Top Solo Mulch Hotline, 540-370-9357. That is 370-WFLS. Good luck.
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7: From the Rappahannock Electric Cooperative Weather Center. Mainly clear skies this afternoon with daytime highs approaching 74. Partly cloudy skies tonight, lows around 50. Ample sunshine expected tomorrow, daytime highs approaching 86. A blend of clouds and sun Sunday, decreasing clouds by Monday. Low 90s Sunday, mid 90s by Monday. Currently, it's 64 degrees.
8: 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Who's this?
9: It's Bonnie from Beaver Dam.
8: How are you doing, Bonnie?
9: I'm good, Bonnie. How are you?
8: I'm good. Are you calling to win these Chris Jansen tickets?
9: I am so much. Yes, ma'am.
8: Well, you are the winner. Congratulations.
9: Yes. Oh, my gosh. Thank you so much. I love him. This is so awesome.
8: Have you been trying all week?
9: I have been trying to wait. Yes, ma'am, and I'm so happy. Thank you so much. I cannot wait.
8: You are welcome. Today's your lucky day. You just won tickets for Chris Jansen. What station is sending you?
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8: A big congrats to Bunny. She is going to see Chris Jansen this summer. If you didn't win, that's okay. Keep on listening for more ways to win tickets. I know next week I'm going to have Gary Allen for you. This is your BJ's Restaurant and Brewhouse all-request lunch hour. And if you don't know the word this hour to try to win tickets for Morgan Wallen and Ella, the word is artist. A-R-T-I-S-T. 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

0: The word this hour you want to text in for your chance to win tickets for Morgan Wallen and Ella Langley is artist. A-R-T-I-S-T. Text the word artist to 370 WFLS for your chance to win. This is your BJ's Restaurant and Brewhouse all-request lunch hour with Garth Brooks. This is for Zach. And you know, Garth Brooks is going to be doing a one-night-only evening special celebrating 250 years of American music at the National Archives in D.C. That'll be June 4th.
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And going into the ACMs, the women lead with the most nominations. In fact, Megan Maroney has 9. And if you don't know the word this hour for your chance to win tickets for Morgan Wallen and Ella Langley, the word is artist. A-R-T-I-S-T. 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This guy's up for some ACMs. It is Morgan Wallen. Here he is with Ernest, Cowgirls, going out to Lucy, a 93.3.

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day, Potts Farm was a place to go. Load a truck up, hit the dirt road. 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Jack and Jim were a few good men. 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Y'all ain't listening.

0: for Scott. That's Jason Aldean, Dirt Road Anthem on 93.3 WFLS. Thank you so much for your request today on your all-request lunch hour, brought to you by BJ's Restaurant and Brew House. I'll see how many more songs I can get in before 1 o'clock. And make sure you get this word in before 1 o'clock if you want a chance to win tickets for Morgan and Ella. The word this hour is artist. A-R-T-I-S-T, artist. Text the word artist to 370-WFLS for your chance to win. And a big congratulations goes out to Jonathan at Rappahannock Area Agency on Aging. He is this week's winner of our mandatory office break, where Jeff and Grayson took him some treats from Nothing But Cakes of Fredericksburg. 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This is the way to enjoy Fred Nat's baseball. 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

George Strait, I Cross My Heart, a 93.3 WFLS. 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

0: 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Looks like it's going to be warming up. The latest is next.
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9: Mainly clear skies this afternoon with daytime highs approaching 74. Partly cloudy skies tonight, lows around 50. Ample sunshine expected tomorrow, daytime highs approaching 86. A blend of clouds and sun Sunday, decreasing clouds by Monday. Low 90s Sunday, mid 90s by Monday. Right now, 66.

So my chicken Buttercup, who is 10 and 100 in chicken years, still lays eggs. And there's a picture of her on her Facebook page where she is proudly showing them off. 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

0: Jason Aldean, Don't Tell on Me, at 93.3 WFLS. We are today's new country. And hey, you can wake up and win with Jeff and Grayson in the Starting Gate next week. They will have your chance to win free Papa John's pizza at 7:20. The first keyword of the day for Morgan and Ella tickets right after 8. 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

you need boys, and they said, you know, all the others went and cashed out. We got the subdivision all mapped out. It'll sit right here on this land, and you could leave town a rich man. And he said, boys, whatever you're offering, it won't be enough.

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0: Morgan Wallen with Don't We on 93.3 WFLS. And how awesome would it be to see Morgan Wallen and Ella Langley in Philadelphia for their show August 1st? We want to send you. All you have to do is be listening for those winning words. When you hear them, text them into 370-WFLS. It is brought to you by Trivett's Furniture Companies. And you can hear those words every weekday at 8 a.m., 12 p.m. and 5 p.m. So that next winning word today is going to be coming up right after 5 with Kelly. And we are spotlighting this week Boo Boo, who is 10 years old and is just such a cute, sweet, happy boy, very calm, smiley. He likes being a lap dog. He is our featured guest this week for Perma-Treat Wet Nose Wednesday. He's waiting for his forever family at Old Dominion Humane Society. And you can help this sweet boy find his forever family by sharing our video from our Facebook page or at WFLS.com. How is the weather for the weekend? We've got the latest check on that coming up.
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3: From the Rappahannock Electric Cooperative Weather Center. Mainly clear skies this afternoon with daytime highs approaching 74. Partly cloudy skies tonight, lows around 50. Ample sunshine expected tomorrow, daytime highs approaching 86. A blend of clouds and sun Sunday, decreasing clouds by Monday. Low 90s Sunday, mid 90s by Monday. Currently 70.
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The Yellowstone spinoff Dutton Ranch, featuring Beth and Rip living in South Texas, has a special 2-episode debut tonight on Paramount at 8 p.m. I'll be watching with you. 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

Carrie Underwood, Undo It, a 93.3 WFLS. And Carrie graces the cover of this week's issue of U.S. Weekly Magazine. She talks about faith, family, and finding happiness. And maybe you will hear her this Sunday on Bonnie's Hen House, brought to you by Renew Health and Wellness. It's 2 hours of just your women of country. It starts at 10 a.m. on Sunday morning, and it's hosted by yours truly. I hope that you will listen. And that's going to do it for me. Bonnie Miller, Kelly Ford is coming up next. She has another winning word for Morgan and Ella tickets coming up right after 5. So make sure you are listening for that. And also this weekend, it is Marine Corps Historic Half Weekend. Lots of events happening around Central Park tomorrow and Sunday. So be cautious with

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You didn't just survive this week. You made it look easy, Fred. 93.3 WFLS. Happy Friday. It's your girl, Kelly Fordu. I've got some good tea on these two, Ella Langley and Morgan Wallen. And I will spill it coming up in about 10 here on WFLS. It's I Can't Lie.

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Holding It Down, brand new from Chase Matthew on 93.3 WFLS. All right, I promise you the tea on Ella Langley and Morgan Wallen. It's your girl Kelly Ford with you all Friday afternoon, Payday Friday. Is there something going on between those two? Apparently, I'm not the only one who thinks so. Exhibit A, they just dropped that duet. You just heard I Can't Love You Anymore. Dripping with chemistry. Exhibit B, at his show in Indianapolis, they had a moment on stage.

0: that fans are calling a kiss. Could have been chemistry. Could have been the lighting. Could have been a kiss. The internet doesn't quite agree. Are we on Exhibit C? Exhibit C. Ella's been opening for Morgan on his Still the Problem tour for months. They've been on the road together. Exhibit D, that song literally sounds like it is about them. And Exhibit E, neither one of them is denying anything. So I'm not saying, I'm just saying. You know what? You judge for yourself at the final show in Philly August 1st because WFLS is sending you and your bestie to Philly. Hotel, travel, tickets to the show. Three times a day, we're dropping keywords for you to qualify. The last one of the day of the week is coming up at 5. So keep it right here on 93.3 WFLS.
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4: 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Southbound 95, traffic is going to be heavy. South of Lorton to get across the Occoquan with the northbound side, north of Dale Boulevard into Springfield. Both directions of 95 between 234 and Quantico heavy. Southbound 95, locals and through, slowing at 17 to get past Route 3. 17, right around Poplar Road, there was some construction going on. I'm Allie Oakley with WFLS Traffic.
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7: Lows level off around 50 tonight under partly cloudy skies. Daytime highs approaching 86 tomorrow. Ample sunshine expected. Lows level off around 63 tomorrow night. Partly cloudy skies. Sunshine mixed with clouds at times. Sunday, decreasing clouds by Monday. Low 90s Sunday, mid 90s by Monday. Currently 71.
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0: Happy belated 33rd to that guy, Morgan Wallen from 93.3 WFLS. It's the ride home with me, Kelly Ford. You know who else had a birthday yesterday? Darius Rucker, both Tauruses. Ooh. You know, it'd be a great birthday present for Morgan. Winning ACM Entertainer of the Year Sunday night. That's when the awards air on Prime Video. He's up for that. And guess who's hosting this year?
1: Let's go, girls.
0: Shania. Mm-hmm. That's Sunday night, Prime Video from the MGM Grand. They're back in Vegas, baby. Speaking of Shania, you can grow your very own Shania Twain roses. She released her own hybrid tea rose. It's a really pretty little pink with hints of yellow, and a portion of proceeds support the Shania Twain Foundation to improve food security for those in need. She also released a new song today called Dirty Rosie. The album's coming out soon. Don't have a date yet, but of course we'll keep you posted.
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4: 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Southbound 95, pretty heavy at the Occoquan. Pockets of traffic south of 234 and 17 to get to Route 3. The northbound side, traffic slows at 610 to 234. Crash when you get to Dale City. Heavy at the Prince William Parkway. The rest of the ride in towards Springfield. On the Blue Gray Parkway at Route 1, you've got a crash in 17. There was a crash before you got to the Village Parkway. I'm Allie Oakley with WFLS Traffic.
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1: 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You've got delays that are going to start before you get to Poplar Road. Route 3 and Route 1, there was reports of a crash in Fredericksburg. Southbound 95, you got heavy traffic through Springfield off and on to the Occoquan and at Quantico. Northbound side slows at 610 to a crash that's in Dale City. I'm Allie Oakley with WFLS Traffic.
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0: We totally understand. 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
2: 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Southbound 95, traffic is going to be heavy out of Lorton to get to 123. Then you've got delays at Dale City, Quantico Triangle to Quantico, jammed when you get to 17 to get past Route 3, locals and throughs. The northbound side is going to slow at 610 up toward Dale City. Crash on Route 3 at Route 1. I'm Allie Oakley with WFLS Traffic.
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15: From the Rappahannock Electric Cooperative Weather Center. Lows around 50 tonight under mainly clear skies. Daytime highs approaching 85 tomorrow. Ample sunshine expected. Lows dip down to about 63 tomorrow night. Partly cloudy skies. A mix of clouds and sun Sunday. Decreasing clouds by Monday. Low 90s Sunday. Mid 90s by Monday. Currently 73.
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0: Got rid of all that rain just in time for Friday on 93.3 WFLS. Thanks for spending your drive home with me today. Absolutely, really nice out. I mean, it could be sunnier, but it's really a nice mix. Maxing out at 72 today. Same kind of mix tomorrow, but much warmer, 83. And then Sunday, well, it is a mixed bag. Like, fitty-fitty chance of rain here and there. But it's going to be warm. I want to warn you. It's going to be like 90 degrees. So just prepare yourself. Have a beautiful weekend. I just tracked, I don't know where I've been, that Memorial Day weekend is next weekend. So yeah, bring it on.
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5: 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Southbound side of 95. It's going to be heavy through Springfield, Fairfax County Parkway to a crash at 123. Northbound side slows when you see the Potomac Mills side to the Occoquan. Route 1 before Gunston Cove Road, you got a crash, 95. It's going to slow leaving Quantico, but the northbound side, it is 610 off and on to 234 with delays 17 to Route 3. O'Malley Oakley with WFLS. FLS traffic.
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0: Okay, Morgan Wallen, 93.3 WFLS and Trivett's Furniture Company sending you to go see that guy. And Ella Langley on the very last stop of his Still the Problem tour in Philly, August 1st. It'd be a fun trip, right? You get to explore our nation's birthplace in celebration of the 250th year of our country. And you get to go to one of the biggest shows of our lifetime with two of the biggest music stars. All right? We're 15 minutes away from the last Morgan keyword of the day for you to text in and qualify. Really, the week as well. But don't worry, we'll be back Monday with more keywords, 8 a.m., Jeff and Grayson, and then Bonnie got you covered at noon, and I'll have you again at 5. But stick around for that last keyword coming up on 93.3 WFLS.
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5: 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Southbound side of 95, traffic is going to slow. Fairfax County Parkway, 123. The crash is in the hot lanes south of the Fairfax County Parkway. Route 1 Gunston Cove Road crash. 95 both directions between 234 and Quantico jammed. 17 to get past Route 3. I'm Allie Oakley with WFLS traffic.
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0: From 2002, it's Kenny Chesney on 93.3 WFLS, getting you to Philly for the last night of the Still the Problem Tour with Morgan Wallen and Ella Langley. Hey, it's Kelly Ford. If you missed that keyword, we just gave it moments ago. But I want to give you as many opportunities as possible to qualify for that trip. And the word we just gave out at 5 was hotel. H-O-T-E-L. That's hotel. H-O-T-E-L, as in where we'll be putting you up in Philly if you win the trip. Hotel, travel, tickets to the show, all the things. But you got to qualify. And you can qualify by texting that word hotel right now to 370-WFLS.
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0: 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Southbound 95, heavy out of Springfield to the Occoquan. A little delayed in Quantico. Northbound side 95, slow 630 Courthouse Road to 234, and then Dale Boulevard off and on into Springfield. I'm Allie Oakley with WFLS Traffic.
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Langley Chews in Texas on 93.3 WFLS, up for 7 awards at the ACM Sunday night on Prime Video. You know what else happens Sunday? Bonnie's Hen House, where she features music from the women of country like Ella, brought to you by Renew Health and Wellness.

0: baseball player, Riley Green, on 93.3 WFLS. It is a gorgeous weekend for some Fred Nats baseball, don't you think? The Ride Home with me, Kelly Ford, yeah. They're home through Sunday, tonight, Firework Friday, and tomorrow. I'm so excited. It's Star Wars night. They're auctioning off a Star Wars jersey with Baby Yoda on it. It's the new Mandalorian Grogu movie that comes out next weekend. And there's a jersey you can snag. And then on Sunday, it's giveaway Sunday, you get a Christian Vaccaro bobblehead. First 1,000 fans in the door at Virginia Credit Union Stadium. So, yeah, go enjoy some baseball. Info's up at WFLS.com.
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4: 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Southbound 95, heavy through Springfield to get across the Occoquan, then you bust on out of there. It's heavy at Route 3, accident near Kings Dominion. Northbound 95, traffic slows at 610, and that's really going to be like a slinky of slow traffic all the way to Springfield. 66, heavy from the Beltway to 123. There was a crash on the eastbound side at 123. I'm Allie Oakley with WFLS traffic.
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18: From the Rappahannock Electric Cooperative Weather Center. Lows around 50 tonight under mainly clear skies. Daytime highs approaching 85 tomorrow. Ample sunshine expected. Lows dip down to about 63 tomorrow night. Partly cloudy skies. A mix of clouds and sun Sunday. Decreasing clouds by Monday. Low 90s Sunday. Mid 90s by Monday. Right now, it's 74 degrees.
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0: Fridays get crazy, so I don't want to miss your chance to go see Morgan and Ella in Philly. 93.3 WFLS and Trivett's Furniture Company sending you to the City of Brotherly Love for the big final night of Morgan's Still the Problem Tour. Ella's going to be there, so Ella's fellas, shout outs. So if you miss the keyword at 5, I get it, you get busy, it's fine. I got you. I always say I got you because I got you. Text the word hotel, H-O-T-E-L. 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Go ahead and do it now. Get it off your list. Check it off. Then go have some fun. Text the word hotel to 540-370-9357. The Morgan Wallen keyword, last one of the day, last one of the week, is hotel. Text that right now to 370-WFLS.
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3: 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Southbound 95, traffic slows out of Springfield to get to 123. The northbound side slows out of Dale City, and that's going to take you up into Springfield 95. It's going to be heavy before you get to 610 to ride toward 234. On Route 3, you're just going to find very heavy traffic past Central Park Town Center over toward River. I'm Allie Oakley with WFLS Traffic.
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Four generations of the MacArthurs on 93.3 WFLS. I understand the assignment. It's your girl, Kelly Ford. I'm not letting you have a bad afternoon. 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

0: I refuse to leave you hanging when it comes to qualifying for that trip to Morgan and Ella in Philly from 93.3 WFLS. It's Friday. You deserve to cruise into the weekend knowing that you're qualified, knowing that you can just kind of save the date of August 1st in Philly, the last tour stop on Morgan's Still the Problem Tour. I'm the Problem was last year. He is still the problem. That's why he named his tour that. And you could be going. You just have to text the final keyword of the day of the week. There's still time to get in right under the wire. Text the word hotel, H-O-T-E-L, as in, if you win, you'll be staying at a hotel. We'll be getting you tickets to the show. We'll be taking care of your travel, all the things for that Morgan show in Philly August 1st. So text that word hotel right now, H-O-T-E-L, to 540-370-9357. That's hotel. Text it to 370-WFLS and good luck.
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3: 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Southbound side of 95, heavy out of Springfield to get to 123. The northbound side, traffic is going to slow Dale City to Springfield. 95 northbound slows 610 to get up to 234, while the southbound side from Quantico to Fredericksburg, that cleared right on out. 66 heavy from the Beltway to 123 and through Centerville to Bull Run. I'm Allie Oakley with the WFLS traffic.
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Ellis fellas, not to worry. You have more chances to qualify to see her and Morgan Wallen in Philly August 1st. 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

0: Think about this when you're taking selfies this weekend, friends. 93.3 WFLS with your ride or die bestie, Kelly Ford. If you'd like to follow along my weekend shenanigans, please do. You'll find me on the gram at the Kelly Ford. I'll be in Nashville, BTW. You should already be following WFLS. But this new report kind of makes sense if you think about it. Cell phones are now able to capture such high-resolution images. I mean, I don't know who'd go to this effort, but I guess it's possible that a bad guy could snag your fingerprints. They could be extracted from high-res photos. So, you know, just think about that while you're making that peace sign or the V hand gesture in your selfies.
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2: 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On the southbound side of 95, still heavy. Lorton to the Occoquan. Northbound side, it's Quantico to get up toward the Occoquan. And northbound side slows right around 610. Everything that you've got on Route 3 past Central Park, Town Center, Blue Gray Parkway, Lafayette Boulevard will be signal delays. 66 heavy after the Beltway to 123 in Centerville. I'm Allie Oakley with WFLS Traffic.
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3: From the Rappahannock Electric Cooperative Weather Center. Lows dip down to about 50 tonight under mainly clear skies. Ample sunshine expected tomorrow. Daytime highs approaching 85. Lows dip down to about 63 tomorrow night. Partly cloudy skies. Sunshine mixed with clouds at times. Sunday with daytime highs approaching 91. 95 Monday. Right now, 73.
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0: Will it be 3 for 3 for Lainey Wilson Sunday night? There she is, 4x4 by you on 93.3 WFLS. If she wins ACM Entertainer of the Year Sunday in Vegas, well, it'll be her third in the row. She's reigning champ right now. Competition is stiff, though. I love her, but I think Morgan Wallen should win after the amazing year he's had. But I love her, too. So we'll see what happens. You can watch it on Prime Video. 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
4: 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On 95 southbound, pretty heavy when you get to Lorton to the Occoquan. Northbound side slows out of Dale City to the Fairfax County Parkway. Northbound 95, still very heavy in pockets from Quantico and to the Occoquan. And you're also going to be pretty heavy on your way past 610 as well. I'm Allie Oakley with the WFLS Traffic.
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0: Nobody Riley Green for Katie in Fairy Farm. I didn't want to leave, girl, without making sure I kept my promise to you to get that on. All right, there you go. There's your Riley Green. Now I'm really heading out for the weekend. I don't want you to forget that Monday morning at 8 a.m., Jeff and Grayson have your first chance to qualify for the trip to see Morgan Wallen and Ella Langley in Philly for the final stop on the Still the Problem Tour. 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
3: 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On 95 southbound, pretty heavy when you get to Lorton to the Occoquan. Northbound side slows out of Dale City to the Fairfax County Parkway. Northbound 95, still very heavy in pockets from Quantico and to the Occoquan. And you're also going to be pretty heavy on your way past 610 as well. I'm Allie Oakley with the WFLS Traffic.
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0: Sometimes I swear that boomers treat horrifying medical updates like weather alerts. Give you an example. It's beat up. You'll be in the middle of your work day and get a text from your mom that just says, "No, Uncle Skip's platelets are low." Cool. First off, I didn't even know Uncle Skip still existed. Second, what's a platelet supposed to be at? Like, is this bad? Are we lighting candles? What's the protocol here? Or my favorite, he's gone. Who is he? The dog? Dad? The guy from Wheel of Fortune? Like, little context would be nice before you send me into cardiac arrest in the cereal aisle. Apparently, therapists say boomers were raised to treat emotions like bullet points. No warm up. No, hey, are you busy? Just boom. Had surgery Tuesday. Anyway, pot roast tonight. And honestly, Reddit thinks boomers love being first with bad news. Like, they're competing for breaking news coverage on CNN. You don't even get a hello. Just emotional shrapnel before lunch.
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3: 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Until you crash. Click it or ticket, paid for by the National Highway Traffic Safety Administration. On 95 southbound, pretty heavy when you get to Lorton to the Occoquan. Northbound side slows out of Dale City to the Fairfax County Parkway. Northbound 95, still very heavy in pockets from Quantico and to the Occoquan. And you're also going to be pretty heavy on your way past 610 as well. I'm Allie Oakley with the WFLS Traffic.
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9: From the Rappahannock Electric Cooperative Weather Center, mainly clear skies tonight, lows around 50. Ample sunshine expected tomorrow, high of 85. 63 tomorrow night, partly cloudy skies. Sunshine mixed with clouds at times. Sunday, decreasing clouds by Monday. Low 90s, Sunday, mid-90s by Monday. Currently, it's 73 degrees.
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It's B-Dub. It's wild how volatile that market is in general, but I just like, can we get it back down below 4? You know, below 3? 3, I'd even be happy with 350. You

Coming up, a graduation speaker mentioned AI to a room full of arts and communication majors, and the crowd reacted like she just announced unpaid internships were back.

0: graduation speeches are usually just inspirational Pinterest quotes in a robe. Dream big. Reach for the stars. The journey is the destination. Cool. Thanks, Gandalf. But at the University of Central Florida, this speaker named Gloria Caulfield told graduates that AI is the next industrial revolution. And the crowd immediately booed her loudly, like Philly sports fans seeing Santa Claus. It's B-dub. And honestly, you could almost feel the panic through the video. She stops mid-speech, looks around confused, and goes, "What happened?" Which is exactly what every parent says after accidentally opening TikTok. Then she tries to recover and says, "I see we have a bipolar topic here." Oof. I'm pretty sure she was just reaching for polarizing, but the wheels were already flying off the wagon at that point. And look, maybe don't hype up AI to a room full of arts, humanities, and communications grads who are already wondering if ChatGPT is about to steal their entry-level job before they even get the diploma frame ordered. Timing matters, Gloria. Read the room. Or at least let AI read it for you first.
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